Take it. It belongs to you. Take it. You can make it. You are the head, but not the tail. And yet, sir, and yet, yeah. You watch your mind, yeah. Sorry. Pepper, who? Chana, boy. Who would you? As soon as you do for? Oh, yeah, I said, oh. Jesus, come on. You watch your mind, yeah. It rises to come. Come on, take it. You are the head. You are the first. You can fix it. You can make it. Come on, make it. Come on, be fruitful. Come on, multiply. You can fix it. You are the head. You are a winner, not a loser.

I'm a swan, and I'm a swan, and I'm a swan, and I'm a swan, and I'm a swan, and I'm a swan, and I'm a swan, and I'm a swan, and I'm a swan, and I'm a swan, and I'm a swan, and I'm a swan, and I'm a swan, and I'm a swan, and I'm a swan, and I'm a swan, and I'm a swan, and I'm a swan, and I'm a swan, and I'm a swan, and I'm a swan, and I'm a swan, and I'm a swan, and I'm a swan, and I'm a swan, 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

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A brother won't cross Sumano. 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A young girl, my friend in Santa. So we said, Radio Vintu.

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0: we're here in your presence, surrounded by your glory. 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

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They didn't bless us. 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A bit of a woman, yes, I'm a good ass put together so I can't get here. I train there for Yamapon who may move. The Yaman church, I tell you, I can't play. I'm a living guy, a car. 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Seven a year and nine cents were running up the bomb. They didn't bring some so, they didn't pay nothing yet. A seven a year and nine cents, so who are you up the bomb? They didn't bring some so. They didn't pay nothing yet. And check, I don't remember number. Bible says the same, they're going to get a book and a new home. No, Vietnam, they're going to get a book on you.

0: Then I'm super would you move? 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Then I'm super would you move? I had in a gassy. Musica crown yanky. Who swear Rabiana? Minia, Minia, Minia. Swear Rabbi, let him run some so. I had any penny now, said you. And yes, I have a sea to you with some cake. And yes, I have a sea to my liquor can never have a sea to some big substance. And to a rabbi, yes, to back. A 79, a yak can't travel. Many are such a one day, such a
1: one year, I don't see a Ususa. Yes, to see, I'm seeing a swing and I'm running chain. No, I'm best here. What's here, mom? No, baby, you're my son, what about my aunt? Yes, you're trying to have a room. Now, then, Tina, when you saw a book, this sign on you on ya. No, bet you won't so. What about some of us here? Near intending over done at the other.

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Hey, Yamia, what is all around you, phobia? I'm yet, Miss Ampa, what's your senior? Miss Manan, in fact, what's all? What's all the end in front? And I'll be wanting.

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0: Hey, we got some very intelligent women in here, man.
1: Do you think you're too young to really love somebody?
2: No.
0: Let's say it for me. I'm an adult. I say, wait, you too young to be in love. This is silly. You're infatuated with him. He got nice jeans. He wear fancy Adidas. I mean, it might be something I don't know. Go ahead.
2: It's a difference from loving somebody and being in love with somebody.
0: Well, you tell me. What's the difference?
3: Okay.
0: What's the difference?
3: Okay, Shan.
2: You can love anybody, but when you're in love with somebody, you're looking at it like this. You're taking that person for what he or she is, no matter what he or she look like, or no matter what he or she do. You look at it like this.
3: If you fall in love, you can fall out of love.
2: I just love somebody. You might stop being in love with them, but you is not going to stop loving that person.
4: Maybe sometimes they've never been loved before.
3: Yeah, true.
4: They've never been in love before. They don't know what the feeling is to be loved.
0: Yeah,
3: she poetic.
0: She killed it. We get in that conversation with that, right?

0: Escobar season has returned.
1: It's been a long time. Been a long time coming. It's life or death with me, man. But you know, there's no turning back now. This is what makes me.

0: people.
1: Write something to it. Spell it. Letter. What's that?
0: How many people know any songs about love?
2: Right here. I know a lot about love.
0: Tell me some titles. Song.
2: Love.
0: It's a song called Love.
2: Yeah, it's
0: no song called
2: Love. It's by Kirk Franklin.
0: Alright, what is it? How it go?
2: It goes love. Go ahead.
0: Okay. Anybody else? Is the only song you know about love?
3: I will always love.
0: I can't hear you.
2: I will always love.
0: What about any movies about love? You know any movies about love?
2: Love, Children.
0: Titanic.
4: All right. Romeo and Juliet.
0: Did you know that was about love when you saw that on TV? They said it was about love.

Y'all niggas already know where I'm from New York. Bottom line, love everything that go down anywhere I be at. Love everybody I meet. Worldwide love.